0: KZOI AM, Dakota City, Nebraska. K246CG, Sioux City, Iowa.
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3: Good morning, I'm Al Jones reporting. A shooting investigation continues on the Winnebago Reservation after an emergency lockdown Wednesday morning. The tribe issued the lockdown around 11 a.m., telling residents to stay away from Sunrise Drive in the southeast part of the town of Winnebago. The lockdown was lifted just after noon. Tribal police say they're investigating a shooting in the Sunrise Drive area. They specifically said they are not investigating it as a homicide. A day after Norfolk, Nebraska officials warned of a potential fish kill on the Elkhorn River, there was no sign of it happening yet downstream from the city's wastewater treatment plant. The city sent out a notice on Tuesday that the plant was having to discharge wastewater that was only partially treated after the plant's biological treatment stream suffered a loss of microorganisms.
4: I'm meteorologist Adrienne Stammer. We are in a dense fog advisory for most of Siouxland until late Thursday morning, so make sure to turn on the low beams and take it slow. Highs today are going to range from the low to mid-70s. Shower chances returning Thursday night into Friday morning. More news and weather on KTIV.com, the KTIV weather app, and on News 4 at noon, 5 and 6.

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3: Good afternoon, Siouxland. I'm KTIV's Al Jones. The City Council will reconsider the 300% increase in stormwater collections for Sioux City customers that kicked in on July 1st. The Council looked at two possible alternatives yesterday. One calls for a 100% increase from the original rate, followed by a gradual increase in each of the next 4 years. The other would be an immediate 30% increase, along with a property tax increase starting in 2 years. Those options are suggestions based on feedback the council gave to the Public Works Department last month. Public Works will bring a new recommendation to the council at a future meeting.
4: Good afternoon, everyone. I'm First Alert forecaster Elizabeth Green. Going to be seeing some clouds here this afternoon. Maybe the possibility of some showers in southern Siouxland overnight, with more scattered showers as we head into the day on Wednesday, and plenty more rain chances as we head towards the weekend, with temperatures hanging out in those 60s and 70s. For more details, tune in to KTIV at 5 and 6, or tune in online at KTIV.com, or you can download the KTIV First Alert weather app for a free download from your favorite app store. Have a great day.